Kevin Nashwine, Jody Van Allen. So Miranda Lambert, of course, is an icon in country music, and you can find out how she became that icon, along with her relationship with Ella Langley, Choosing Texas, and a whole lot more. A Billboard article at Cafe Nashville, Miranda's artist profile page. Here's Ella Langley with Morgan Wallen, I Can't Love You Anymore, on Cafe Nashville.

0: We're good enough.
1: John Party on Cafe Nashville. That's Boots Off. I'm Jody Van Allen and Jody B, The Hunting Party.
2: It's one of my favorite shows, and unfortunately, yeah, it has been canceled by NBC after two seasons. However, according to Deadline.com, they're saying that this is going to be shopped around.
1: You think so?
2: Yeah.
1: Yeah.
2: Maybe Netflix. Maybe another streamer.
1: It's a very cerebral show. You got to really pay attention to certain things. And each show, they have a convicted felon of some type or whatever that they're chasing down because of the prison they were in blew up.
2: Right.
1: Yeah, so it's...
2: And we're talking about the worst of the worst.
1: It's only a matter of time till you run out of characters, I guess. But it's a very interesting show. And the stars that guest star in this thing are amazing. I mean, Kelsey Grammer's in there.
2: Yeah, I think was one of your favorite bad guys.
1: Absolutely, yeah. So you know what? I think you're right. It's going to be shopped around.
2: It's just a really good show. You have smart leads.
1: Yeah.
2: You have really great relationships you like to see and explore. And I mean, just friendships and true. Yeah. I mean, crime.
1: Exactly. Yeah. You know what? It's going to be shopped around. It's going to find a home, I think. Riley Green, Change My Mind on Cafe Nashville, sponsored by Nashville Harbor Entertainment.
0: If you showed up, I wouldn't let you in.

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4: It is a really warm evening out there across central Mississippi. Temperatures still in the 80s, but falling to the 70s here after sunset, and we'll drop down to low 70s overnight tonight. Clouds increasing. Then we have scattered storm chances. Watch out for a few on and off Friday. More widespread rain Sunday. I'm meteorologist Matt Standridge.
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Ash White and Jody Valens, so Ruse Social. It's a quirky new app that brings your romance of old-fashioned letters by turning your messages into digital birds that fly to your friends. 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I mean, what's the point? Seriously? I want my text messages answered immediately. Here's Stephen Wilson, Jr.

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That's Stephen Wilson Jr. and Gary on Cafe Nashville on US 96.3. Here's Megan Maroney. 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

Corey Kent with Coe Wetzel, Rocky Mountain Low on Cafe Nashville, sponsored by Sony Music. I'm Jody Van Allen, so Shania Twain announcing her seventh studio album. It's Little Miss Twain. It's going to be released on July 24th, including elements that, well, she had growing up. Rock, blues, country, all the above.

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1: 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It's Josh Ross, and this is my new song, Hate How You Look.
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That's Tequila, Dan, and Shay on Cafe Nashville. I am Jody Van Allen, brought to you by Broken Bow Records. Here's Dustin Lynch. It's Easy to Love on Cafe Nashville.

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0: Ain't a Bad Life on Cafe Nashville. I'm Jody Van Allen. I was talking with Low Cash. Of course, Hometown Home, such a big, successful song for them. Let's talk about following it up with Wrong Hearts.
1: And you know what? It's hard because Hometown Home is so big right now and such a great song that it's hard to remove yourself and try to follow that up. I've watched so many artists get in their own head and be like, well, I got to take 6 months off because this song was so big. What am I going to follow it with? But, you know, kudos to our team. They were like, let's just keep rolling. Let's keep moving, keep the momentum flowing. And it proved to pay off. So, yeah, we're excited about Wrong Hearts.
0: Low Cash on Cafe Nashville.

0: Alexandra Kay, Straight for the Heart, sponsored by Wheelhouse Records on Cafe Nashville. I'm Jody Van Allen. All right, Jody B. So earlier in the week, I was talking about how mosquitoes are able to know where the food is by the repellent that you're spraying.
1: Right.
0: I mean, this is not a good thing.
1: This is horrifying.
0: It really is, yeah.
1: I mean, think about it. I was reading an article in USA Today that said the world's deadliest animal could be outsmarting us.
0: Yes.
1: And I feel like they're not wrong.
0: Not wrong at all. And, of course, here's the other part about that. You know, I also talked earlier in the week about how Google is trying to get permission to send out a bunch of genetically modified mosquitoes in Florida so that they stop carrying diseases. So, you know, who knows?

0: how this is going
1: to end. That sounds even worse.
0: Right?
1: How could that possibly go wrong?
0: Exactly. I mean, there's a movie in this somewhere. You know?
1: A big old giant horror film.
0: Exactly, yeah.
1: Oh, my goodness. Is that a real thing?
0: Starring Will Smith, I think.

0: This is Cafe Nashville.
1: Mr. Panda Pants, guess what?
2: Why, I'm inquisified. Tell me.
1: I'm hearing voices again.
2: Not again.
1: Does this sound familiar?
3: If I hear what's for dinner again, I'm getting a restraining order.
2: Oh, that sounds just like my mama right there.
1: Remember this one?
3: Today ends in Y, which means you're eating what I'm fixing.
2: Ooh, that brings tears to my eyes.
1: And my personal favorite.
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1: Mama needs a break.
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3: It is a really warm evening out there across central Mississippi. Temperatures still in the 80s, but falling to the 70s here after sunset, and will drop down to low 70s overnight tonight. Clouds increasing. Then we have scattered storm chances. Watch out for a few on and off Friday. More widespread rain Sunday. I'm meteorologist Matt Standridge.

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Billy Currington at Cafe Nashville. I'm Jody Van Ellen. Well, it looks like we're not smoking as much as we used to here in America. 9.1% of Americans now, a new all-time low, are smokers. It was 42% back in the 1960s. That's over almost half, seriously. 8% still vape. Here's Shane Proffitt, sponsored by Triple Tigers Records. Long live country on Cafe.

0: Brought to you by Broken Bow Records, John Morgan. That's Kid and Myself on Cafe Nashville. I'm Jody Van Allen. So whenever Riley Green has a few days off, he actually goes back to his farm down in Jacksonville, Alabama. It's expanding both in acreage and critters. He's got new critters, goats, pigs, chickens, roosters, turkeys, cows, and two horses, one named Jinx, one named Cowboy. Here's Change My Mind, Riley Green, sponsored by Nashville Harbor Entertainment on Cafe Nashville.
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1: What's up? It's Josh Ross, and this is my new song, Hate How You Look.
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1: Hate How You Look is a song that reminds me of sometimes when you go through a breakup. 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
1: Hey, what's up, guys? 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

0: Lady A on Cafe Nashville. I'm Jody Van Allen. Well, for years now, Brantley Gilbert's been hanging out at the doghouse.
1: I had this idea to build like a man cave slash garage. And all my guys, Monroe, my band guys, and my crew guys from Georgia and Nashville, everybody kind of came down, got together, and we built this thing. And through the years, military guys have come through and girls have come through the meet and greet line, and they always give me coins or patches, and I didn't ever know what to do with them. So we actually ended up putting all of them in like a shadow box bar.
0: I think that's an amazing idea. Here's Brantley Gilbert, Good Damn, sponsored by Wheelhouse Records on Cafe Nashville. You always

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1: Kevin Nash, I'm Jody Van Alonso, Clint Black, and Midland now teaming up for a special limited run of tour shows. It all kicks off October 8th in Charlotte. It's going to be fun. Stops in Indianapolis, Louisville, Lynchburg, and a whole lot more. 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

0: Chesney, Carry on Cafe Nashville. I am Jody Van Allen. Carry on, even if you leave your stuff in an Uber.
1: Right, and that happens much more than we think. So Uber has recently released their Lost and Found Index.
0: Oh, goodness. So
1: I'm just going to start with where people leave things behind the most. Which city do you think that would be?
0: Nashville.
1: No, that would be New York.
0: New York tops
1: that list, followed by Miami, Chicago, and San Francisco.
0: Wow, okay. And here's the thing. You take an Uber when you drunk. So there you go.
1: Well, not necessarily.
0: And I will also say the worst Uber we've ever taken had a woman's wig in the floorboard.
1: There were so many things in that car.
0: Yeah.
1: But I will say this. It was in Biloxi. It was very, very late.
0: And the guy got pulled over as he was coming in to pick us up.
1: Yeah.
0: Yeah. So that was a very strange night. But lots of cool things left behind, though.
1: Oh,
0: right?
1: Yeah. I mean, and also very unusual things. So normally you'll have, you know, wallets and luggage, phones, sometimes passports, jewelry, laptops. But here's the one that got me on this list.
0: Yeah.
1: Somebody left behind a meat slicer.
0: A meat slicer?
1: Like a deli meat slicer.
0: Why would they even have that?
1: That's my question.

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6: It is a really warm evening out there across central Mississippi. Temperatures still in the 80s, but falling to the 70s here after sunset, and will drop down to low 70s overnight tonight. Clouds increasing. Then we have scattered storm chances. Watch out for a few on and off Friday. More widespread rain Sunday. I'm meteorologist Matt Standridge.

Jason Aldean with Carrie Underwood on Cafe Nashville. I'm Jody Van Allen. So most Americans not interested at all in the 2026 World Cup. A new poll actually showing that 13% of U.S. adults are very interested, 16% somewhat interested, 14% not very interested, and a majority, 54% of us, don't even care. It's soccer. It's not our kind of football here in America. Here's Blake Shelton, Let Him In Anyway on Cafe Nashville, sponsored by Will House Records. Hey.

Blake Shelton, brought to you by Wheelhouse Records. It's Let Him In Anyway on Cafe Nashville. I'm Jody Van Ellen, and here's Megan Maroney on US 96.3. It's Beautiful Things, sponsored by Sony Music.

on Cafe Nashville. I am Jody Van Allen. So Lainey Wilson and George Strait now added to Alan Jackson's final show, the finale happening here at Nissan Stadium. Of course, all the details of that at CafeNashville.com. In our news section, make sure you check it out. Luke Bryan's going to be there. He'll be performing as well. Here's Country and She Knows It on Cafe Nashville.

0: Hey, y'all, it's Brandon Gilbert. Check out my new song, Good Damn.
1: Good damn, I'm Mr. Biscuits, not to mention sipping whiskey with your dad.
0: It's a song about running into a smoke show. 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
1: I can see it in your eyes, baby, you ain't gotta lie. You no good, and damn well you miss me too.
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on Cafe Nashville. I'm Jody Van Allen. So Zach John King, the Get to Drinkin' Tour kicks off October 1st in Indianapolis. 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

Cafe Nashville. I'm Jody Van Allen. So Clint Eastwood turned 96. He is now retired, despite the rumors that he might be making another film. Yeah, Juror Number 2 was his last film in 2024. He has done his swan song, he said. Here's John Morgan. It's Kid Myself, brought to you by Broken Bow Records on Cafe Nashville. We young.

0: She's Somebody's Daughter on Cafe Nashville. I'm Jody Fallon. All right, Jody B. So we're going to continue this Uber conversation because a lot of things get left behind in the Uber. We were talking about a man leaving a meat slicer.
1: Meat slicer. So very then strange. I started to delve further into this list. Yeah. And we have to talk about this. I'm not sure why somebody would think it was a good idea to leave behind their ankle monitor. But that's on this list.
0: Okay.
1: Live fish and a fish tank.
0: Oh, my.
1: Just sitting there in the back seat. This one's funny. A Statue of Liberty cape.
0: A Statue of Liberty cape?
1: Cape.
0: Okay. Well, costume party, whatever.
1: That's funny.
0: Not used to wear.
1: Here's one that got me. Dentures, but only with two teeth.
0: Okay. Wow.
1: I have so many questions about these other two. A child's prosthetic eye.
0: Okay. Wow.
1: Okay, wow. So many questions there, and perhaps even more questions about the 2 pounds of blue raspberry gushers that somebody left in an Uber one time.
0: Wow, jeez.
1: 2 pounds.
0: That's incredible. I think some of these people just make this stuff up. They really do. Riley Green, it's Changed My Mind, sponsored by Nashville Harbor Entertainment on Cafe Nashville.
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6: It is a really warm evening out there across central Mississippi. Temperatures still in the 80s, but falling to the 70s here after sunset, and will drop down to low 70s overnight tonight. Clouds increasing. Then we have scattered storm chances. Watch out for a few on and off Friday. More widespread rain Sunday. I'm meteorologist Matt Standridge.

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Kevin Nash, wife Jody Valens, a Georgia woman now earning the Guinness World Record for the largest collection of Wonder Woman memorabilia, totaling 1,581 items. Alicia Wiley, her collection includes comic books, Funko Pop figurines, action figures, and a whole bunch of stuff. Seriously, that's huge. Here's Kelsey Hart, fireworks on Cafe Nash.

0: That's Hardy on Cafe Nashville with his Pop Goes the Weasel team. Eric Church, Morgan Wallen, and Tim McGraw. That's MacArthur. Brought to you by Big Loud Records. I'm Jody Van Ellen. I was talking with George Burge. Now, if you hadn't gotten the advice from Clay Walker that you did to post on TikTok, what do you think would have happened?
1: I think that everything happens for a reason, and I feel really confident whether it's highs or lows. I try to kind of take them in stride because I do think God's got a greater plan for all of us, and you kind of just got to trust whether you know it's happening in the right way or not at the time. But I do think about if Clay Walker hadn't told me to post, you know, a dumb song on TikTok and it hadn't gone viral, I probably wouldn't have had the opportunity to sign a record deal or put these songs out or have number one songs. And I might be back in Texas selling insurance right now.
0: George Burge with Luke Bryan, Ride, Ride, Ride on Cafe Nashville. I threw a 10 on-

0: 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My new song, Straight for the Heart, is available everywhere now.
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0: That's Honeybee on Cafe Nashville. Jody Van Ellen talking with Ella Langley about the sonic inspiration for her new album, Dandelion.
1: Yeah, so I was listening to a lot of like 70s, 80s country, even some late 60s. Ronnie Millsap was a big inspiration for this record. A lot of that, you know, groovy, fun. It's definitely a summer record. We picked our timing well. And yeah, windows down. I don't know. It's more confident than I've ever put myself in a record.
0: Word for the Wind, Ella Langley on Cafe Nashville. Wouldn't

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0: 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We are your hometown country. Down here we do
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Housewife Jody Van Ellen Kane Brown now sharing with us his real life diet, and of course he built an exercise barn at his house. Most of us maybe have a gym in one room. Yeah, no, this guy has a full barn. You see the details at Cafe Nashville, his artist profile page. It's Kane Brown. It's

0: I'm Jody Van Allen. All right, Jody B with a prediction for us.
1: No, not my prediction. Not at all.
0: Yours, no.
1: Not mine. So this comes to us from Fortune Magazine, and the headline said, the smartphone's days are numbered.
0: What?
1: Yeah.
0: I don't think so.
1: So I read through the article, and it says within the next 10 years, they're thinking that our phones will no longer be our primary personal device. I don't see how that's possible right now because we carry them everywhere.
0: Okay, but you know what? I could see where it would be possible, but it would have to be something that we have on our person at all times.
1: Right.
0: Or an implant or something.
1: Outside of, you know, our watch and our phone.
0: Yeah.
1: What are we going to do? A lot of people think the AI glasses, but I still don't see how that's going to be.
0: No.
1: Yeah, I don't.
0: I mean, who knows? Maybe, but you know, again, we can't predict the future like that. And our phones are our lives.
1: Right.
0: And they have been for years.
1: It's our wallet. It is our ID in some states. It is our book. It is our television. It is our movie theater. It is our bank.
0: Even before the iPhones came out, you had the Droids and all that kind of stuff in early 2000s.
1: Mm-hmm.
0: I think the Blackberries, you know. There was a whole lot there before the iPhones, and I mean, I just don't think we're going to walk away so easily.
1: I don't either. So I think 10 years is a very short window.

0: This is Cafe Nashville.
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9: It is a really warm evening out there across central Mississippi. Temperatures still in the 80s, but falling to the 70s here after sunset, and will drop down to low 70s overnight tonight. Clouds increasing. Then we have scattered storm chances. Watch out for a few on and off Friday. More widespread rain Sunday. I'm meteorologist Matt Standridge.
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Lady A on Cafe Nashville. I'm Jody Van Allen. So the two leagues of Major League Baseball in a state of imbalance right now. The American League having just four teams with a winning record. National League has 11 teams with a winning record. It's the biggest imbalance since 1997, but that's baseball. There are reasons on the field and off the field, right? It just happens that way. I'm sure it'll balance itself out. Here's Luke Bryan. Love you, miss you, mean it, on Cafe Nashville. We were small.

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1: Kevin Nashville, so Zach Topp, Gavin Adcock, Park McCollum, Jordan Davis, Hardy, and a whole bunch of others, including Riley Green, all participated in the Rockin' Jock Celebrity Softball Game. That was on June 1st. They raised $701,460 for the Folds of Honor of Tennessee. What a wonderful thing. Here's Riley Green. It's Changed My Mind on Cafe Nashville, sponsored by Nashville Harbor Entertainment. You sure?

0: Easy to Love is about just embracing that wave of life and seeing where it takes you. My new song, Easy to Love, is available everywhere now.
1: What's up? It's Josh Ross, and this is my new song, Hate How You Look.
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0: 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My new album, Songs About Us, is available everywhere now.
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7: Tonight, clouds are increasing and it's staying pretty warm. A bit muggy too. We'll only drop to the low 70s overnight tonight, but for the most part, we'll stay dry tonight. Then for your Saturday and Sunday, scattered showers and storms are likely, will be unsettled with on and off rain chances. I'm

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6: Tonight, clouds are increasing and it's staying pretty warm. A bit muggy too. We'll only drop to the low 70s overnight tonight, but for the most part, we'll stay dry tonight. Then for your Saturday and Sunday, scattered showers and storms are likely will be unsettled with on and off rain chances. I'm meteorologist Matt Standridge.

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0: I get to ride horses. They made me wear a bicycle helmet, though, Tracy. You know how humiliating that is? Having to ride a horse with a bicycle helmet?
1: When I was growing up, we didn't even have bicycles.
0: All right. That's what it was. Different strokes for different folks. Mornings with Gordon and Tracy Lee.
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0: Jackson to 601-995-9600 and register for a chance to win two tickets to this once-in-a-lifetime event. Alan Jackson, the finale. 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
5: Tonight, clouds are increasing and it's staying pretty warm. A bit muggy too. We'll only drop to the low 70s overnight tonight. But for the most part, we'll stay dry tonight. Then for your Saturday and Sunday, scattered showers and storms are likely, will be unsettled with on and off rain chances. I'm meteorologist Matt Standridge.

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5: Tonight, clouds are increasing and it's staying pretty warm. A bit muggy too. We'll only drop to the low 70s overnight tonight. But for the most part, we'll stay dry tonight. Then for your Saturday and Sunday, scattered showers and storms are likely, will be unsettled with on and off rain chances. I'm meteorologist Matt Standridge.

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4: Tonight, clouds are increasing and it's staying pretty warm. A bit muggy too. We'll only drop to the low 70s overnight tonight, but for the most part, we'll stay dry tonight. Then for your Saturday and Sunday, scattered showers and storms are likely, will be unsettled with on and off rain chances. I'm meteorologist Matt Standridge.

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My name is Quinn. Thanks for getting up this early with me. If you'll excuse me, I'm going to go drink 4 cups of coffee. 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
8: We have an unsettled weekend ahead of us across central Mississippi. A few isolated showers and storms are possible later this morning, gradually drifting in from the south. And then we'll have on and off storms likely the rest of the day once those arrive. We'll top out in the mid-80s this afternoon. It will be warm and humid and wet at times. I'm meteorologist Matt Standers.

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0: time zone am I on? What country am I in?
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0: It's always on 5 in Margaritaville, come to think of it.
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11: We have an unsettled weekend ahead of us across central Mississippi. A few isolated showers and storms are possible later this morning, gradually drifting in from the south. And then we'll have on and off storms likely the rest of the day once those arrive. We'll top out in the mid-80s this afternoon. It will be warm and humid and wet at times. I'm meteorologist Matt Standridge.

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I feel like if it was an ankle monitor, that one wasn't on accident.

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1: Sounds like a Dilophosaurus and a raptor in a fight.
2: A what?
1: You know, on Jurassic Park.
2: A Dilophosaurus?
1: They're the things that stick out their necks and go... And they spit on you?
2: Huh. Now, in addition to the dial-up sound, also, like if you picked up the phone and somebody was on the internet, mm-hmm. it would kind of make this weird, like, sort of sound. Right?
1: I know you're making fun of my Dilophosaurus, but I'm telling you, that's what it sounds like.
2: A Dilophosaurus.
1: Is that what it's called?
2: I don't know. It sounds dilapidated.
1: I'll cut you. It's a Dilophosaurus.
2: That sound bite is going to live forever,
1: I
2: Tracy.
1: Hate you. 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

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Did you hear about the Texas woman who thought she had food poisoning? Turns out it was twins. Yeah, she was pregnant with twins, didn't even know it, and they were 8 weeks early. Thankfully, they are all doing great.

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1: My job at the time of the incident was a buggy puller for the factory that I worked at, and there was a pallet. There was a strap on it, like the tie-down strap they didn't take off. And when I got it, I stumbled, I fell back and broke my wrist. I couldn't believe it happened. The older I was, and they say, I've always heard it's gonna take longer to get to heal back. I'm just like, I need to get back to work. At the time, me and my wife was talking, I said, no, we need to find, when we decided to hire a lawyer, we need to find a hire. And I said, well, let's try mom and

0: Justice because I always heard good things about her. And I said, no, we'll give her a try, and I'm glad I did. They have done an awesome job. I would recommend them in a heartbeat. I'm glad I called them when I did because they have helped me out. Took a lot of fears, especially at the time when I was having issues with workman's comp. And when they took over, it eased my pain.
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6: We have an unsettled weekend ahead of us across central Mississippi. A few isolated showers and storms are possible later this morning, gradually drifting in from the south. And then we'll have on and off storms likely the rest of the day once those arrive. We'll top out in the mid-80s this afternoon. It will be warm and humid and wet at times. I'm meteorologist Matt Standridge.

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0: Fritch onion dip. Score. That is so good. And you know what it tastes like? The old school Borden's that you can't get anymore. Don't think I haven't been tempted to follow one of those trucks through town to see if they had the Borden's dip on there. It's so good.
1: You can always tell when Tracy's getting a little excited because she starts talking even faster. Like this, maybe a little quieter or two. I almost followed
0: this
1: that track.
0: It's time for you to stop talking. Mornings with Gordo and Tracy Lee.
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Dylan Scott shows up every year and for the past 6 years has given us a number one. This is This Town's Been Good to Us. 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
1: I knew I'd see her around. I'd be at some party. She'd show up and I'd be walking out. 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
10: We have an unsettled weekend ahead of us across central Mississippi. A few isolated showers and storms are possible later this morning, gradually drifting in from the south. And then we'll have on and off storms likely the rest of the day once those arrive. We'll top out in the mid-80s this afternoon. It will be warm and humid and wet at times. I'm meteorologist Matt Standers.

0: I got to ride horses. They made me wear a bicycle helmet, though, Tracy. You know how humiliating that is? Having to ride a horse with a bicycle helmet?
1: When I was growing up, we didn't even have bicycles.
0: All right. That's what it was. Different strokes for different folks. Mornings with Gordo and Tracy Lee.
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So Josh Ross is such a big deal in Canada, he actually performed the Grey Cup, which is their version of the Super Bowl, 4 years ago. He's up after Brantley.

0: 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Alan Jackson, the finale. 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
9: We have an unsettled weekend ahead of us across central Mississippi. A few isolated showers and storms are possible later this morning, gradually drifting in from the south. And then we'll have on and off storms likely the rest of the day once those arrive. We'll top out in the mid-80s this afternoon. It will be warm and humid and wet at times. I'm meteorologist Matt Standers.

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0: 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I mean, it's your hair. 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
1: Okay. What hair's there? Thanks. 601-995-9600. What are you a snob about? That was a shot.
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1: You're a hair snob.
0: I'm not. Mornings with Gordo and Tracy Lee. 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
2: 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My job at the time of the incident was a buggy puller for the factory that I worked at. And there was a pallet. There was a strap on it, like the tie-down strap, they didn't take off. And when I got it, I stumbled, I fell back and broke my wrist. I couldn't believe it happened. The older I was, and they say, I've always heard it's gonna take longer to get the heal back. I'm just like, I need to get back to work. At the time, me and my wife was talking,

0: I says, no, we need to find, when we decided to hire a lawyer, we need to find a hire. And I said, well, let's try Mama Justice because I always heard good things about her. And I said, no, we'll give her a try, and I'm glad I did. They have done an awesome job. I would recommend them in a heartbeat. I'm glad I called them when I did because they have helped me out. Took a lot of fears, especially at the time when I was having issues with workman's comp. And then when they took over, it eased my pain.
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0: 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Happy Saturday. I'm Kim Allen. Thank you so much for spending your morning right here. 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
1: I don't know if you were looking at me or not. 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
14: We have an unsettled weekend ahead of us across central Mississippi. A few isolated showers and storms are possible later this morning, gradually drifting in from the south. And then we'll have on and off storms likely the rest of the day once those arrive. We'll top out in the mid-80s this afternoon. It will be warm and humid and wet at times.

That is new music from Taylor Swift on US 96.3. I'm Kim Allen. That song will be in the new Toy Story 5, to be released June 19th. It's Hardy, Tim McGraw, Eric Church, and Morgan Wallen.

West 96.3. Just a reminder, if you were planning on going to the Ashley McBride show this Wednesday at Ballymore Hall, that show's been moved to November 15th. Zach Topp.

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Hope you're having a great Saturday. My daughter just recently adopted a puppy from the Rankin County Animal Shelter. She named her Birdie. 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
6: Tonight, watch out for an isolated shower or thunderstorm, but a lot of times we'll just be mostly cloudy. It will be extra humid overnight tonight with a bit more of a south wind, 10 to 20 miles per hour. Tomorrow for your Sunday, more unsettled weather. Watch out for a few isolated showers and storms in the morning, and the rain chances go up later into the afternoon and evening.

We are your hometown country, US 96.3. I'm Kim Allen. Did you see the news where Mississippi College has officially become Mississippi Christian University? The new signs are already up. Highway 80 at Spring Ridge Road. You'll see the changes. Riley Green. Change my mind.

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Hey there, I'm Kim Allen. 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And thank you, Kitty Chesney.

0: sounds that the younger generations, Tracy, they just never will hear. They don't understand what we had to go through.
1: Johnson sent in a text and said, the Auga horn. Do you know those?
0: Tracy, I had one on my car. My very first car. A 1983 Honda Civic hatchback. 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Auga! Tracy, let me tell you, I miss that horn. Life has not been the same since I lost my Auga horn. It really, Auga!
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US 96.3. Just 1 week from today, Travis Tritt, David Lee Murphy, and Chris Cagle will be at the Brannan Amphitheater. And your chance to win your tickets all week long with Gordo and Tracy Lee in the mornings and Fisher in the afternoons. Tucker Wetmore. Oh, no.

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I've been trying to get a little more sleep at night. I've been working like a dog.

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If you're looking for something fun to do today, don't miss Kara's Dog Days of Summer. 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
12: Tonight, watch out for an isolated shower or thunderstorm, but a lot of times we'll just be mostly cloudy. It will be extra humid overnight tonight with a bit more of a south wind, 10 to 20 miles per hour. Tomorrow for your Sunday, more unsettled weather. Watch out for a few isolated showers and storms in the morning, and the rain chances go up later into the afternoon and evening.

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I'm Kim Allen. Whatever you're doing today on this Saturday, thanks for spending your day with us. Jason Aldean.

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0: Carly Pearce was doing an interview the other day, and her and Riley Green have this Smokin' Hot song together. They got so close in the filming of that video. She said she felt Riley Green's mustache on her lip. Do you know how close that is?
1: That's rather close.
0: That's so close.
1: I'm sure his breath, you can feel,
0: I mean,
1: like the
0: right
1: hot
0: there.
1: Air.
0: I'm going to tell you what, if I'm that close to Riley Green, I'm going in.
1: Tracy's like, I don't mind if I do. Mornings with Gordo and Tracy Lee.
2: Many car accidents are catastrophic, what we consider a catastrophic accident. On a catastrophic injury, you're not going to be able to go back to work in a week. You're going to

0: Be out of work, you're going to be going to doctor's appointments, you're going to be trying to get back to normal. That's where we come into play. At Mama Justice, you don't just get a law firm, you get a family. We're going to make sure that we represent you and that you get exactly what the law says that you can get, what you deserve.
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How would you like to be in Nashville? For Alan Jackson's Last Call, one more for the road show. It's the finale, Saturday, June 27th. Thanks to our friends at Matt Kite Ford Jackson. You could be there with two tickets, two nights stay, and a $500 gift card. 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

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Kim Allen keeping you company on this Saturday. A week from today, you don't want to miss Mississippi Pickle Fest. 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
4: Tonight, watch out for an isolated shower or thunderstorm, but a lot of times we'll just be mostly cloudy. It will be extra humid overnight tonight with a bit more of a south wind, 10 to 20 miles per hour. Tomorrow for your Sunday, more unsettled weather. Watch out for a few isolated showers and storms in the morning, and the rain chances go up later into the afternoon and evening.

It's Nate Smith, your hometown country, US 96.3. I'm Kim Allen. I love hearing from my friends in Brandon. Thank you, Casey, for checking in. Here's your song, Corey Kent with Coe Wetzel.

We are your hometown country, US 96.3. I would love to have been there Thursday night at CMA Fest. Tyler Hubbard, Brian Kelly got on stage together, Florida Georgia Line. Here's Tyler now with Land.

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2: 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Right?
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1: Is that what it's called?
2: 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It sounds dilapidated.
1: I'll cut you. It's a Dilophosaurus.
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She's more than just a

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2: Tonight, watch out for an isolated shower or thunderstorm, but a lot of times we'll just be mostly cloudy. It will be extra humid overnight tonight with a bit more of a south wind, 10 to 20 miles per hour. Tomorrow for your Sunday, more unsettled weather. Watch out for a few isolated showers and storms in the morning, and the rain chances go up later into the afternoon and evening.

0: 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We honor those men today.
1: My name's John MacArthur, and I work this dirt.

That is Cody Johnson, your hometown country, US 96.3. I read an interesting article this week about FaceTiming your pet when you're on vacation. Some vets say don't do it. Your voice makes your dog anticipate a reunion, and when that doesn't happen right then, it can cause confusion or frustration.

0: Fritch onion dip. 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You know what it tastes like? The old school Borden's that you can't get anymore. Don't think I haven't been tempted to follow one of those trucks through town to see if they had the Borden's dip on there. It's so good.
1: You can always tell when Tracy's getting a little excited because she starts talking even faster. 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
0: this
1: that truck.
0: It's time for you to stop talking. Mornings with Gordo and Tracy Lee.
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You will hear this if you go see the movie Toy Story 5 coming out on the 19th. I knew it. I knew

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That is Corey Kent and Cole Wetzel with Rocky Mountain Low, your hometown country, US 96.3. Happy Saturday. Fisher here, and I just want to take a moment and say thank you so very much to everyone who came out and supported us during our summer stock up yesterday. Here's Brett Young.

0: Jackson to 601-995-9600 and register for a chance to win two tickets to this once-in-a-lifetime event. Alan Jackson, the finale. 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
4: Tonight, watch out for an isolated shower or thunderstorm, but a lot of times we'll just be mostly cloudy. It will be extra humid overnight tonight with a bit more of a south wind, 10 to 20 miles per hour. Tomorrow for your Sunday, more unsettled weather. Watch out for a few isolated showers and storms in the morning, and the rain chances go up later into the afternoon and evening.

0: Rascal Flatts, your hometown country, US 96.3, Fisher here. O'Reilly Green, he was doing a show recently over in Australia, and a guy threw a smartphone at him. And there's a moment that he wanted to dive into the crowd and beat the guy up, but he's like, you know what? I pay guys to do that for me. Here he is now, Change My Mind on US 96.3.
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If you got a moment and you happen to be on TikTok, go to Morgan Wallen's page. 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Ain't nothing.

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1: Many car accidents are catastrophic, what we consider a catastrophic accident. 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That's where we come into play. At Mama Justice, you don't just get a law firm, you get a family. We're going to make sure that we represent you and that you get exactly what the law says that you can get, what you deserve.

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10: Tonight, watch out for an isolated shower or thunderstorm, but a lot of times we'll just be mostly cloudy. It will be extra humid overnight tonight with a bit more of a south wind, 10 to 20 miles per hour. Tomorrow for your Sunday, more unsettled weather. Watch out for a few isolated showers and storms in the morning, and the rain chances go up later into the afternoon and evening.

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Drunk. Dustin Lynch, Easy to Love, your hometown country, US 96.3 Fisher here. And coming up this will be in Nashville, Saturday, June 27th at a Nissan Stadium. It is the last call, the final Alan Jackson show. How'd you like to win two tickets to the show? Get two nights in Nashville, a $500 gift card. Well, we partnered with Mack Hike for Jackson to make that happen. All you got to do for a chance to win it is text Jackson now to our number at 601-995-9600. This guy's gonna be there. This is Riley Green. Tonight.

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1: Holy cow.
0: I'm not going to skimp on it. I mean, it's your hair. You got to take care of it. Tracy, so I'm not going to skimp on it.
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0: Yeah, you mean.
1: Okay, what hair's there? Thanks. 601-995-9600. What are you a snob about? That was a shot.
0: Not a word came out of my mouth.
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0: I'm not.
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3: And my personal favorite.
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Well, speaking of Ella, she said that growing up, she had this condition where one of her eyes would drift, and she kind of looked like she was cross-eyed, so she had several surgeries to build up the muscles and support her eyes, and now everything is fine. 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

0: Jackson to 601-995-9600 and register for a chance to win two tickets to this once-in-a-lifetime event. 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
6: Tonight, watch out for an isolated shower or thunderstorm, but a lot of times we'll just be mostly cloudy. It will be extra humid overnight tonight with a bit more of a south wind, 10 to 20 miles per hour. Tomorrow for your Sunday, more unsettled weather. Watch out for a few isolated showers and storms in the morning, and the rain chances go up later into the afternoon and evening.

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Fisher here. And one of the things that I like is getting a chance to play some up-and-coming artists like this one. This is Zach John King and Get to Drinkin'.

0: Tracy Lee. Action. I've tried to be patient, to be fair to you creatures. Now my patience has reached its end. Tell me or I'll...
1: 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Not my gumdrop buttons!
2: Yeah, that felt good. I feel like I got something out there. 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
0: Thank you.
2: 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I think we're getting better.
0: Are we? 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Mornings with Gordo and Tracy Lee. 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

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Here's Luke Bryan. What?

0: Jackson to 601-995-9600 and register for a chance to win two tickets to this once-in-a-lifetime event. 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
2: Tonight, watch out for an isolated shower or thunderstorm, but a lot of times we'll just be mostly cloudy. It will be extra humid overnight tonight with a bit more of a south wind, 10 to 20 miles per hour. Tomorrow for your Sunday, more unsettled weather. Watch out for a few isolated showers and storms in the morning, and the rain chances go up later into the afternoon and evening.

Now, in case you hadn't heard, coming up Saturday, June 27th at a Nissan Stadium in Nashville, it is the final Alan Jackson show called Last Call, the final Alan Jackson show. And here at your hometown country, US 96.3, we partnered with Mack Dyke Ford Jackson to give you two tickets to that show. 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

0: sounds that the younger generations, Tracy, they just never will hear. They don't understand what we had to go through.
1: Johnson sent in a text and said, the Auga horn. Do you know those?
0: Tracy, I had one on my car. My very first car. A 1983 Honda Civic hatchback. It was like the ugliest car in town. But boy, you always knew when I was coming. Auga! Tracy, let me tell you, I miss that horn. Life has not been the same since I lost my Auga horn. It really, Auga!
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